0: Grandes éxitos, grandes canciones. Somos Pisco FM.
1: We have already in the past produced records. These records were successful and produced considerable results. But the funds have been spent, and very well spent. And for this reason, we're now producing

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And I think to myself, why now? Why me?

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1: Set to the side. You'd better run and hide. Mind to the side. Everybody wants to stay alive. 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You'd better run and hide. Mind to the side. Everybody wants to stay alive.

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1: Truth is, I thought it mattered. I thought that music mattered. But does it bollocks?

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1: We're going to dance. We're going to dance. We're going to dance. And have some.